0: Cranbrook. Josiah Spiker has the details.
1: Police said Ariah Reeman was last seen on March 25th in Galt Gardens and hasn't had any contact with family or friends since then. Efforts to locate her have been unsuccessful, and the Criminal Investigation Division has taken over. Police say Reeman is an at-risk person engaged in a high-risk lifestyle. She's described as a Caucasian woman with brown hair and green eyes, approximately 5'2", with a thin build. A photo is available on our website. Police received information that she may have traveled to Cranbrook or the Lower Mainland. Anyone with information on her whereabouts is asked to call Lethbridge Police. Police say there is no evidence to suggest foul play at this time.
0: The village of Radium has implemented stage 2 water restrictions due to unprecedented algae blooms in the community's water settling pools. Village staff said it was caused by the unseasonably warm weather, and staff are working to address the issue. In the meantime, stage 2 water restrictions are in effect. Even numbered addresses may water on Mondays and Thursdays between the hours of 6 a.m. to 10 a.m. and 8 p.m. to 12 a.m. Odd numbered addresses may water on Tuesdays and Fridays. Watering of food plants and gardens is allowed more frequently with a handheld canister or a hose with an automatic shutoff nozzle. If you have a concern about a short-term rental in your neighborhood, Invermere has a 24/7 hotline for complaints. Any concerns connected to a short-term rental are encouraged, including excessive noise at night, parking issues, garbage, suspected unlicensed operation, or safety concerns. Mayor Al Miller says they hope people will comply with the community short-term rental regulations.
2: Hopefully we carry on with the good uptake in applications and everybody complies properly.
0: The hotline number can be found on our website. The city of Cranbrook is trying to get more residents to get moving and join this year's Participaction Community Challenge. The city is partnering with Active Cranbrook through June to get residents, groups, schools, local organizations, and community partners to get active and track participation to be named Canada's most active community. The city will be hosting an event in celebration of BC Trails Day on Saturday, June 6th, at the trailhead of the North Star Rails to Trails. The event will go from 10 to 2 p.m. and include info booths, refreshments, and more. Fernie Legion Branch No. 36 is having its 100th anniversary this year, and the City of Fernie is doing its part to make sure the Legion's block party is a success. The anniversary event is planned for September 5th, 2026. Parks and Recreation Manager Jackie Hill says there are a number of supports that the city will help with.
3: Support requested includes a waiver of facility rental fees, provision of event equipment such as tables and chairs, and assistance with road and alley closures.
0: The city will also work with the Legion to install a time capsule on city property. That is still in the works, but the plan is to have it at the Cenotaph. A ban on larger open fires will take effect in the Southeast Fire Center as of noon next Thursday. It affects Category 3 fires, which are ones bigger than 2 meters high by 3 meters wide. It also means you can't burn grass over more than 0.2 of a hectare. Campfires are not affected.
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0: In the BCHL, the Rogers Cup Final Series opens tonight in Brooks, Alberta, with the Bandits home to the Nanaimo Clippers. Meanwhile, Cranbrook Bucks forward Sam Lyon has joined Team Great Britain at the 2026 World Championship. Sam also becomes the sixth current Team Great Britain ice hockey player to make his World Championship debut as a U21 player. The schedule for the conference finals in the NHL has been set. Even though the Sabres and Canadiens series is still going, the East is set to start their final on Thursday, and the Western series with the Golden Knights and Avalanche will start Wednesday. Game 6 of the Montreal and Buffalo series is tomorrow evening, with Montreal leading 3-2. In the first game of the PWHL Finals last night, the Montreal Victoires skated to a 3-2 overtime win over the Ottawa Charge. Meanwhile, the only woman to ever suit up in an NHL game will take over as GM of the Detroit expansion for the PWHL. Manon Rayum won an Olympic silver and 2 world championships as a goalie for Team Canada, but turned heads in 1992 and 93, appearing in a couple exhibition games for the Tampa Bay Lightning. Finally, the Blue Jays start a series against the struggling Tigers today at 4:45. Both Toronto and Detroit would have hoped for a better start to the season, as they each sit near the bottom of their divisions with only 19 wins. Trey Savage will be facing the Tigers for the first time. The 22-year-old will be opposed by another inexperienced right-hander, Ty Madden, who will be making his 9th career appearance and 2nd start.
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0: In roads and weather, Cranbrook roads are clear, but with motorcycle season here, be sure to drive safely. Tonight is cloudy with a 40% chance of showers early this evening and a low plus 4. Tomorrow has a mix of sun and cloud, becoming cloudy near noon with a 60% chance of showers and a high 9. The night will be cloudy with a 60% chance of showers and a low plus 2. Sunday will be cloudy with a 40% chance of showers, high 12, with cloudy periods at night and a low plus 3. Monday looks like a mix of sun and cloud, high 14, into cloudy periods at night and a low plus 3.
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0: Bruno Mars, and I just might. What a talented man. He can do so many different styles of music, and he's got a nice range in his voice, and he sings and dances. I mean, he's got the whole package going on. Called an entertainer, Bruno Mars. Thank you so much. From the East Kootenays playlist, and many more of those songs to come. Happy long weekend to you. Thumbs up, huh? I've got tons more of your favorite songs on the way, including some Bryan Adams. Hang on. Today, FM weather for tonight, cloudy plus 4. Tomorrow, sun and cloud 9. Sunday, cloudy showers 12. And Monday, sun and clouds 14. Good evening. 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

0: 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And coming up, we're not doing it Monday, that's the holiday, but on Tuesday we return with The Secret Sound with Dennis Walker on The Breakfast Show, brought to you by Great Canadian Liquor Warehouse, always done after the 7:30 news, and we're $3 away from $2,000, $2,000, getting close. It's $1,997. And today earlier, way earlier this morning, Jen got through on The Breakfast Show to Dennis from Cranbrook, guessing a raven sound. Today FM weather for tonight, cloudy plus 4. Tomorrow, sun and cloud 9. Sunday, cloudy showers 12. And Monday, sun and cloud 14. Happy long weekend.
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0: There we go. A lady that's been to town a number of times in Cranbrook, Serena Ryder's What I Wouldn't Do. Today FM, the East Kootenays playlist, wrapping it for the Mark Nichols Show. Had a great time with you today. Have a wonderful and safe long weekend. I hope you get all the days off. And remember, you can stop by our live reports tomorrow. We're going to be with our good friends in Invermere at Sobeys. That'll be Alicia tomorrow from 10 in the morning till 2 in the afternoon. In fact, she's next to entertain you on the radio. And also Bridge Interior, same time with Dennis tomorrow, 10 to 2 with live reports. Listen to the reports right here, and hopefully you can stop by at least one of those locations and say hi. Huh? I'll be back on Tuesday at 2 in the afternoon. Again, have a great long weekend. Today, FM weather for tonight, cloudy plus 4. Tomorrow, sun and cloud 9. Sunday, cloudy showers 12. And Monday, sun and cloud 14. 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
7: 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I got a bad connection between my mind and my mouth.

0: 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Good evening. I'm Alicia Trozo. Thanks for tuning in to the East Kootenays playlist. Today was another long day. Dennis was on until noon, and Mark Nichols started at noon until 7 tonight. Why? Well, Steve Russell was on location at Mecca Furniture today, and tomorrow is going to be even crazier because we have two on locations. Tomorrow, Dennis Walker is going to be at Bridge Interiors, and I'm going to be up in Invermere on the 107.7 dial at the grand opening for Sobeys in Invermere. So make sure you come stop by and say hi to Dennis at Bridge Interiors, and then hi to myself if you're out in Invermere. This hour of music on the Today FM Evening Show is brought to you by Now Shuttle, serving the Columbia Valley, Elk Valley, Cranbrook, and more, offering group and single bookings with wheelchair and scooter accommodating vehicles. 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
16: It's time for a local spotlight with Mark Casey from Casey's Greenhouses.
17: And Mark, thanks for having me down today. People always ask about deer-resistant plants because obviously we have a lot of deer that are in the city that tend to mow down flowers. What do you guys recommend as options for people that maybe want to look at adding in some deer-resistant plants?
18: Yeah, deer-resistant's tough because the list gets shorter every year. The salvias are usually pretty good. Snapdragons are always solid.
17: Have you added anything new this year as far as expanded a selection or anything like that?
18: There's a neat new mauve bacopa that's pretty cool. 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There's lots.
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18: Yeah, we just keep growing and expanding and try to grow the best quality stuff we can.
16: This has been a local spotlight on Casey's Greenhouses, across the tracks in Cranbrook.
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0: Canadian artist Alessia Cara on 107.5 Today FM. Good evening. I'm Alicia Trozzo. Thank you so much for tuning in and joining me. Fridays on Today FM are always very, very exciting. If you listen to the afternoon show with Mark Nichols, he does two giveaways on Friday. 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Dennis Walker does that at 7:40 weekday mornings. We've had some great guesses today. Jen from Cranbrook guessed a raven. Oh, that's not it. We've had some other great guesses like a gas cap, a fishing reel, a wood frog instrument, a pogo stick. Those are great guesses, but still not it. You're going to have to wait until Tuesday now because it is the May long weekend. The jackpot for Tuesday morning, $1,997. Good luck.
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0: 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Good evening, I'm Alicia Trozo. Thanks for tuning in, whether it's on the FM dial or online at myeastkootenaynow.com. I've got some bad news for you for the weather for your May long weekend. Heads up, Highway 3, Paulson Summit to Kootenay Pass, there is a snowfall warning in effect. No jokes. Tonight, overnight low of 4 with a chance of showers, which will continue into Saturday, a high of 9. Overnight low of 2 with showers continuing into Sunday, a high of 12 degrees. Overnight low of 3 with continued showers. Monday, your last day of your holiday long weekend, a high of 14 with a mix of sun and cloud. Please keep in mind to stay safe while traveling this weekend. Highways, roadways will be congested with extra traffic. 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

0: 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Good evening. I'm Alicia Trozo. Thanks for tuning in to the East Kootenays playlist. Oh, this one's a busy one this weekend indeed. My goodness. After 18 years, Valley Spas in Invermere now has new owners, but they're teaming up together for one final sale. 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

0: 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Good evening. I'm Alicia Trozo. Thanks for tuning in on your Friday, on your May long weekend. Welcome to the area if you're traveling and out and about. Well, we've got lots of fun things going on this weekend, including the Cranbrook Farmers Market. 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

0: 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Good evening. I'm Alicia Trozo. Thanks for tuning in, whether it's on the FM dial, online at myeastkootenaynow.com, or on the Canada Radio Player app. I've got some bad news for you weekend, so make sure you're prepared. Highway 3, Paulson Summit to Kootenay Pass, there is a snowfall warning in effect. I know, every May long weekend, it feels like we never have nice weather. Saturday, a good chance of showers, high of 9, overnight low of 2, with continued showers into Sunday, high of 12, overnight low of 3 with showers. Monday, a mix of sun and cloud and a high of 14 degrees. Please keep in mind, though, of course, have extra patience on the roadways, whether in town or on the highways, because we do have extra traffic for the long weekend. Stay safe and look twice, save a life as well. Even though it might be raining, there's still going to be lots of motorcycles out on the roadways, too. 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

0: Lady Gaga and Doce on 107.5 Today FM. Good evening. I'm Alicia Troza. Thank you so much for tuning in and joining me. Coming up July 3rd to 5th is Fun Field Festival in Wardner. It's the third annual one this year, and I've got some good news if you're a vendor. All vendors are welcome, and guess what? 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It's the third annual, and that's out in Wardner. 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

0: Canadian artist Luke Hella on 107.5 Today FM. Good evening. I'm Alicia Trozo. Thank you so much for tuning in and joining me. You've heard us talking about it a lot. Half Price Deals is back. 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There's also, of course, many, many other amazing offers in there. And you're not going to want to miss out because stuff sells really, really fast. Sale goes live 10 a.m. on Wednesday, May the 20th.
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0: 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Good evening. I'm Alicia Trozo. Thanks for tuning in, whether it's on the FM dial or online at myeastkootenaynow.com. This one's going to be a busy one this weekend. Don't forget, I'm going to be in Invermere on the 107.7 dial from 10 until 2 at Sobeys for their grand reopening after a very long haul of some major renovations. I haven't been inside since the renovation started, so I'm very, very excited. I've got bad news for you, though, for weather. Highway 3, Paulson Summit to Kootenay Pass, there is a snowfall warning in effect, and I don't joke about snow. On Saturday, a chance of showers, high of 9, overnight low of 2, with continued showers into Sunday, a high of 12, overnight low of 3 with showers. Monday, the last day of your May-long weekend, mix of sun and cloud, and a high of 14 degrees. 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Thanks for tuning in and have a safe long weekend.
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to the Brand Van concert happening this Monday night at the Pacific Palisades. You can all in if you want to answer a couple of questions. 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

0: This summer, Music Town BC is going to rock like never before. Invermere, get ready to be shaken to your core with some of the biggest musical legends this continent has ever produced. Begins July 24th as Mountain Home Productions kicks off the summer series with Canadian icons Blue Rodeo, joined by the incomparable Barney Bentall and the Devin Cuddy Band. It's an unbelievable night of Canadian classics, storytelling, and pure musical soul right in the Columbia Valley. But we're just getting started.
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0: 3 days later, Monday, July 27th, Canadian rockers 5440 invade the valley. And they're not coming alone. Say a huge Canadian hello to the one and only Melissa Etheridge, performing live on the Music Town BC stage. Two massive concerts back-to-back, turning Invermere into the music capital of Western Canada. We think you should make a weekend of it all.
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I've been trying to fake it. 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

tried to the top, I've been out of shape, taking out the box, I'm an astronaut. I blasted off the planet, rock to cause catastrophe, and it matters more because I had it. Now I had, I thought about wreaking havoc on an opposition. Kinda shocking, they want a static with precision. I'm automatic, quarterback, I ain't talking second, pack it up on.

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1: 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I got my annuals, perennials, and hanging baskets at Casey's Greenhouses in Cranbrook.
0: If you haven't crossed the tracks, you're not at Casey's. 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

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A travel advisory remains in effect here for Paulson Summit and Kootenai Pass. Yeah, snow today, and the updated forecast is with us too. 70% chance of showers, risk of a thunderstorm, and a high 12.

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It's 6 o'clock. Thanks for tuning in to 107.5 Today FM, Saturday, May the 16th. I told you yesterday I probably wouldn't be here at 6 o'clock because I'd be doing my bike ride out to Moyer Lake and back. But it's a little too cold, so I'm going to run around the city instead. Yeah, it's hard to keep toes and fingers warm on a bike. That's the only issue when it's like this. So you get to sunrise and you lose a couple degrees. I thought, no, it's going to be a little bit too cold for that. Let's get you updated, though, and welcome to the May long weekend here together today. As far as snowfall goes here, we're watching in the mountains to the east and west of us today, and I'm looking out toward the Crow's Nest Pass, and they're still forecasting some snowfall that way today if you're planning on heading to Alberta. Doesn't look like anything too serious. You'll be getting snow for sure. But it's a little bit of a different story if you're trying to get to Alberta via Banff here today. They're still expecting heavy snowfall, 10 to 20 centimeters expected. So this hasn't changed at all from yesterday morning at this time when they did that ahead of time. And the highest amount of snowfalls will likely be over higher terrain, eastward-facing slopes. So watching in that area today. So Banff will be getting a pretty good hit of snow further up that way, out by Field. And then, of course, as we're mentioning, they'll probably get some snow in the foothills or going in through the Crow's Nest Pass here today. But, yeah, so that's what we're hearing. So less snow that direction anyway. Or we can just say maybe less active weather in that case. So we'll stay on top of that all for you here today as well. Going the other direction, and of course with our Cranbrook area forecast, they have included for us what's happening east west of Creston if you're going that far today, over at Kootenay Pass and the Paulson Summit. And that stays pretty much the same as well as at this time yesterday as well. They're just updating now, in fact. The Paulson Summit and Kootenay Pass now to this afternoon, 10 to 15 centimeters there. So then when it does fall where it is, it'll be happening quickly. So that cold trough definitely dropping snow in the mountains for those people that have to travel here today. This morning it's calm, at least here in downtown Cranbrook so far. We've had that westerly wind with us here all week, it seems like, southwesterly anyway. And it's relatively calm out there right now with a cloudy sky. A couple of things here off the top, and for our listeners up in Invermere today, by the way, Alicia will be on location up at Sobeys in Invermere a little bit later on. But in that neck of the woods in our broadcast area today, reports that a sow and cubs have been seen in and around the Mark and McPhail Westside Legacy Trail in the Grizzly Ridge area, which is about 5 kilometers from the first parking lot at the north end of the trail, so the Invermere end of that trail. So be careful out there today. Travel in groups and make plenty of noise. Talk, clap, or use a bear bell so wildlife can hear you coming. Again, that's the Westside Legacy Trail, and that's the one where you turn off at the Hoodoos and go into Invermere that way. But the cubs and sow have been spotted about 5 kilometers closer on the Invermere side on the Legacy Trail here today. Yeah, be bear aware for sure. Another story moving provincially here this morning. A major Canadian railway company confirming that Revelstoke, which is of course a historic railway or town, will lose about 125 jobs this summer. It's relocating a massive labor into Kamloops. Yeah, CPKC has been public with the Revelstoke community since 2025 about its intent to move a substantial chunk of its workforce 2.5 hours west due to ongoing housing and staff retention challenges. So again, that's a big hit for Revelstoke. They'll lose about 125 jobs this summer in a relocation of labor into Kamloops. The Saturday morning sports scoreboard from McGibbon Auto and Truck Repair and Kootenay Fuel Injection. NHL Stanley Cup playoffs pick up again tonight from Montreal, where the Canadiens have a chance to advance with a win against Buffalo. The Canadiens lead that best-of-7 Eastern Conference semifinals series 3-2. Carolina Hurricanes are the other side of that, waiting to see who's going to come out of this one. At the World Hockey Championship yesterday, Canada prevailed late in the game, beating Sweden 5-3 to open the World Hockey Championship. John Tavares, Ryan O'Reilly, Dylan Holloway, Connor Brown actually had the winning goal, and Dylan Cousins scoring for Canada. Goaltender Jet Graves stopped 22 shots, and that game was played in Fribourg. So host Switzerland, they beat defending champion USA yesterday 3-1. Nice start for them. Canada plays Denmark on Monday. Major League Baseball, Spencer Torkelson drove in the winning run with an RBI single with 2 outs in the 9th inning as the Detroit Tigers snapped a 3-game losing streak, beating the Toronto Blue Jays 3-2. The Jays and
Tigers are back on the diamond at 11 this morning at Comerica Park, which is in downtown Detroit. Major League Soccer, the Vancouver Whitecaps home to the Houston Dynamo. 6:30 start this evening from BC Place in Vancouver. Thompson Okanagan Junior Lacrosse League action. The Cranbrook Black Wolves are idle this weekend. They'll be home next weekend against the Kamloops Venom. So the satellite forecast from Environment Canada for your Saturday, May 16th ahead. A mix of sun and cloud today. Risk of a thunderstorm later on. A high 12 with the overnight low 4. North wind 20 to 40 K overnight. We'll come back tomorrow with a mix of sun and cloud. A risk of thunderstorms over the ridges late in the day tomorrow. And a high 15. Sunshine Monday and 15. 60% chance of showers on Tuesday and 15. This time of year, we should be at highs of 20 and overnight lows of 4. Just checking in with Canadian Rockies International Airport. The first flight is scheduled for 6:25, and that one should be getting out to Calgary on time, if not a little bit earlier. Currently, though, here in downtown Cranbrook, it is mostly cloudy. There's a few breaks in the cloud, but it is mostly overcast, and we're at 3 degrees. It's just coming up on 6:06. 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
1: I'm Storm Lenny. Lethbridge Police Services is looking for a missing 20-year-old woman who may have traveled to Cranbrook. Josiah Spiker has the details.
2: Police said Araya Riemann was last seen on March 25th in Galt Gardens and hasn't had any contact with family or friends since then. Efforts to locate her have been unsuccessful, and the Criminal Investigation Division has taken over. Police say Riemann is an at-risk person engaged in a high-risk lifestyle. She's described as a Caucasian woman with brown hair and green eyes, approximately 5'2", with a thin build. A photo is available on our website. Police received information that she may have traveled to Cranbrook or the Lower Mainland. Anyone with information on her whereabouts is asked to call Lethbridge Police. Police say there is no evidence to suggest foul play at this time.
1: Both sides have now ratified a new contract for Fruitvale civic workers. The three-year deal has wage increases of 3%, 4%, and 5%. QP Local 2087 Vice President Kevin Pye is relieved.
3: It was a really long and a really challenging road, and we were bargaining for a total of 14 months, I believe, and yeah, it came down to like 17 hours before we were scheduled for job action.
1: The contract is retroactive to February 2025. It covers 10 workers plus casuals and seasonal employees. They voted 90% in favor. A 58-year-old Nelson woman is under investigation for suspected drug-impaired driving. Nelson police say a pickup truck hit a parked vehicle on Perrier Road May 4th and left the scene. Officers later located the woman at a home on Highway 3A and observed signs consistent with drug impairment. She was issued a 24-hour driving prohibition. Charges are being considered pending the results of a blood test. School District 8 has signed off on its 2026-2027 budget. The $88.2 million spending plan prioritized classroom supports such as teachers, education assistants, and student services. It also includes a small increase in educational assistant staffing. The document was approved unanimously at Tuesday's school board meeting. A recall petition will be issued later this month in Dallas Brody's riding. Here's provincial reporter Emily Joveski.
4: Elections BC says it'll issue a recall petition on May 21st for Vancouver Quilchena MLA and One BC leader Dallas Brody. The proponents say Brody is unfit for office and raise concerns about her criticism of Indigenous reconciliation efforts. The recall petition would need the support of at least 40% of eligible voters in the riding to be successful, more than 15,200 signatures. If it is successful, a by-election would need to be called within 90 days.
1: Trails Pedestrian and Pipeline Bridge will soon mark a milestone.
5: The Columbia River Skywalk, believe it or not, turns 10 this year. So we're in the process of organizing the 5- and 10-year inspections are the same, so we'll be doing the 10-year inspection.
1: Engineering manager Ben Greasley-Jones says they'll also repair some of the lights on the bridge. That work will take place over the next couple of months. The local Dukabor community hopes to put 1,000 or more singing voices together today. Jennifer Lebedoff says it's part of the annual USCC festival.
6: We are forming a pop-up choir. We are gathering anybody who would like to. It's going to be multi-generational, any age. You don't have to have any singing experience. And we're going to gather a whole bunch of members of the community together in the Brilliant Cultural Center to sing.
1: The songs will be in English and taught on the spot. The event starts at 1 and will be followed in the evening by performers, including a 100-voice men's choir.
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1: I'm Storm Lenny. Lethbridge Police Services is looking for a missing 20-year-old woman who may have traveled to Cranbrook. Josiah Spiker has the details.
2: Police said Araya Riemann was last seen on March 25th in Galt Gardens and hasn't had any contact with family or friends since then. Efforts to locate her have been unsuccessful, and the Criminal Investigation Division has taken over. Police say Riemann is an at-risk person engaged in a high-risk lifestyle. She is described as a Caucasian woman with brown hair and green eyes, approximately 5'2", with a thin build. A photo is available on our website. Police received information that she may have traveled to Cranbrook or the Lower Mainland. Anyone with information on her whereabouts is asked to call Lethbridge Police. Police say there is no evidence to suggest foul play at this time.
1: Both sides have now ratified a new contract for Fruitvale civic workers. The three-year deal has wage increases of 3%, 4%, and 5%. QP Local 2087 Vice President Kevin Pye is relieved.
3: It was a really long and a really challenging road, and we were bargaining for a total of 14 months, I believe, and yeah, it came down to like 17 hours before we were scheduled for job action.
1: The contract is retroactive to February 2025. It covers 10 workers plus casuals and seasonal employees. They voted 90% in favor. A 58-year-old Nelson woman is under investigation for suspected drug-impaired driving. Nelson police say a pickup truck hit a parked vehicle on Perrier Road May 4th and left the scene. Officers later located the woman at a home on Highway 3A and observed signs consistent with drug impairment. She was issued a 24-hour driving prohibition. Charges are being considered pending the results of a blood test. School District 8 has signed off on its 2026-2027 budget. The $88.2 million spending plan prioritized classroom supports such as teachers, education assistants, and student services. It also includes a small increase in educational assistant staffing. The document was approved unanimously at Tuesday's school board meeting. A recall petition will be issued later this month in Dallas Brody's riding. Here's provincial reporter Emily Joveski.
4: Elections BC says it'll issue a recall petition on May 21st for Vancouver Colchena MLA and one BC leader, Dallas Brody. The proponents say Brody is unfit for office and raise concerns about her criticism of Indigenous reconciliation efforts. The recall petition would need the support of at least 40% of eligible voters in the riding to be successful, more than 15,200 signatures. If it is successful, a by-election would need to be called within 90 days.
1: Trails Pedestrian and Pipeline Bridge will soon mark a milestone.
5: The Columbia River Skywalk, believe it or not, turns 10 this year. So we're in the process of organizing the 5 and 10 year inspections are the same. So we'll be doing the 10 year inspection.
1: Engineering manager Ben Greasley Jones says they'll also repair some of the lights on the bridge. That work will take place over the next couple of months. The local Dukabor community hopes to put 1,000 or more singing voices together today. Jennifer Lebedoff says it's part of the annual USCC festival.
6: We are forming a pop-up choir. We are gathering anybody who would like to. It's going to be multi-generational, any age. You don't have to have any singing experience. And we're going to gather a whole bunch of members of the community together in the Brilliant Cultural Center to sing.
1: The songs will be in English and taught on the spot. The event starts at 1 and will be followed in the evening by performers, including a 100-voice men's choir.
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1: I'm Storm Lenny. Lethbridge Police Services is looking for a missing 20-year-old woman who may have traveled to Cranbrook. Josiah Spiker has the details.
2: Police said Araya Riemann was last seen on March 25th in Galt Gardens and hasn't had any contact with family or friends since then. Efforts to locate her have been unsuccessful, and the Criminal Investigation Division has taken over. Police say Riemann is an at-risk person engaged in a high-risk lifestyle. She's described as a Caucasian woman with brown hair and green eyes, approximately 5'2" with a thin build. A photo is available on our website. Police received information that she may have traveled to Cranbrook or the Lower Mainland. Anyone with information on her whereabouts is asked to call Lethbridge Police. Police say there is no evidence to suggest foul play at this time.
1: Both sides have now ratified a new contract for Fruitvale civic workers. The three-year deal has wage increases of 3, 4, and 5%. QP Local 2087 Vice President Kevin Pye is relieved.
3: It was a really long and a really challenging road, and we were bargaining for a total of 14 months, I believe, and yeah, it came down to like 17 hours before we were scheduled for job action.
1: The contract is retroactive to February 2025. It covers 10 workers plus casuals and seasonal employees. They voted 90% in favor. A 58-year-old Nelson woman is under investigation for suspected drug-impaired driving. Nelson police say a pickup truck hit a parked vehicle on Perrier Road May 4th and left the scene. Officers later located the woman at a home on Highway 3A and observed signs consistent with drug impairment. She was issued a 24-hour driving prohibition. Charges are being considered pending the results of a blood test. School District 8 has signed off on its 2026-2027 budget. The $88.2 million spending plan prioritized classroom supports such as teachers, education assistants, and student services. It also includes a small increase in educational assistant staffing. The document was approved unanimously at Tuesday's school board meeting. A recall petition will be issued later this month in Dallas Brody's riding. Here's provincial reporter Emily Joveski.
4: Elections BC says it'll issue a recall petition on May 21st for Vancouver Quilchena MLA and One BC leader Dallas Brody. The proponents say Brody is unfit for office and raise concerns about her criticism of Indigenous reconciliation efforts. The recall petition would need the support of at least 40% of eligible voters in the riding to be successful, more than 15,200 signatures. If it is successful, a by-election would need to be called within 90 days.
1: Trails Pedestrian and Pipeline Bridge will soon mark a milestone.
5: The Columbia River Skywalk, believe it or not, turns 10 this year. So we're in the process of organizing the 5- and 10-year inspections are the same, so we'll be doing the 10-year inspection.
1: Engineering manager Ben Greasley Jones says they'll also repair some of the lights on the bridge. That work will take place over the next couple of months. The local Dukabor community hopes to put 1,000 or more singing voices together today. Jennifer Lebedoff says it's part of the annual USCC festival.
6: We are forming a pop-up choir. We are gathering anybody who would like to. It's going to be multi-generational, any age. You don't have to have any singing experience. And we're going to gather a whole bunch of members of the community together in the Brilliant Cultural Center to sing.
1: The songs will be in English and taught on the spot. The event starts at 1 and will be followed in the evening by performers, including a 100-voice men's choir.
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13: 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We're talking about the giant pumpkin growing challenge, which has been going on for a number of years, and we have some big news. 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
14: The seeds are here indeed, Jason. We're so excited. We're going to get growing on the biggest pumpkins of the Kootenays. We've been growing them for 5 years, and we're going into year six, and seeds are here. We're excited, folks.
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1: 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It's Alicia Trozo live on location at Invermere in Sobeys for their grand reopening. 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

0: 107.5 Today FM, Michael Bublé. Haven't met you yet. Good Saturday morning as we get kick-started. Victoria Day long weekend, day number one. And Saturday show weather brought to you by Sandor Rental Equipment, serving the area for more than 50 years. They're open till 5 p.m. today. That's Sandor Rental Equipment on the Strip in Cranbrook. Well, the forecast is what it is. Not so good here for the long weekend, but you know, you never know. You roll the dice, Victoria Day long weekend, generally speaking. Sometimes it can be very nice, sometimes not so much. Mix of sun and cloud until this afternoon, and then a 70% chance of showers. I said pretty likely we'll get some rain, 12 degrees for a high. If you're camping, build a nice campfire. It's probably a good way to spend your weekend here. Good chance of showers overnight tonight, low down to 4. Mix of sun and cloud tomorrow, and maybe a chance of thundershower activity, very gusty winds, and a high of 15 degrees. Best day of the long weekend might be the last one, holiday Monday, sunshine and a high of 15 degrees. Currently, we have got a mix of sun and cloud. We're currently sitting at 9.
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0: That's it, I'm done. 107.5 Today FM, Scott Hellman, Wait No More, and the waiting is over. We're into a Victoria Day long weekend, whatever it is you got going on, some yard work, some camping this weekend, maybe trying to fit in a round of golf before the rains come. Good luck on that. Could be headed our way by this afternoon. We'll keep our fingers crossed. This hour of music brought to you by the RDEK. Did you know that you can find out information about current and upcoming RDEK projects online? 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
5: 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It's a very exciting day on your May long weekend. Why? We are celebrating the grand reopening of Sobeys here. They've been undergoing some major renovations over the last couple of months. Thank you so much for your patience, shoppers. 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
1: 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Good morning from Bridge Interiors. 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And we're going to help out Cranbrook Kimberly Hospice. We're working on that right now. They're just getting busy here getting the barbecue fired up here today. 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

0: 107.5 Today FM. Ed Sheeran, camera, take a picture, last longer. You remember if you were caught staring at somebody, they would say that to you. I don't think that's even a thing anymore. Our camera, everything is in the phone nowadays. This hour of music brought to you by the RDEK. When it comes to prepping our homes in case of wildfire, simple steps can make a big, big difference. 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Lots of farmers markets going on today. The Cranbrook Farmers Market got back rolling last weekend, and they're going today 10 a.m. to 1 p.m. beside Rotary Park. So just underway there. And of course, make sure to bring your cash. Many vendors only take cash. So make sure you bring a nice little stack down there, and so many great vendors on hand for the farmers market. Invermere firing up their farmers market this weekend as well. And speaking of Invermere, we're going to head over to Alicia Trozo at Sobeys. That's where I was on Thursday. Alicia is back there today, as a matter of fact. We'll check in with her shortly, but once again, let's head over to Bridge Interiors with Dennis Walker.
1: Got to it again here on a Saturday on the May long weekend. 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And once they get everything in place, we're going to get them on the air and see what's happening here today. And how we're making out in trying to establish a hospice house right here in the Cranbrook Kimberly area. These fundraisers become very important. And as per usual, they're set up right outside. Okay, so we're right in the front entranceway here at Bridge Interiors. We've been talking about the queen size Euro top mattresses. That's a great deal today at $6.99. And closeout savings on the Lazy Boy recliners starting at just $8.99. 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
2: Highway 395 through Cranbrook. 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
5: 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They're on the Strip in Cranbrook. They're open until 5 o'clock this afternoon. Well, the forecast is not so great here today, but it is what it is. Mix of sun and cloud, and it looks likely we'll have shower activity this afternoon. Gusty winds, chance of thunder showers, highs 12 degrees. Chance of showers overnight tonight, low down to 4 degrees. I guess get close to each other if you're camping here this weekend. Conserve body heat if you can. Mix a set of clouds Sunday. A slight chance of afternoon showers. Gusty winds and a high of 15 degrees. Monday might be the best day of the long weekend. Sunshine and a high of 15 degrees. Currently this morning, we've got a mix of sun and cloud. We're sitting at 9.

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1: 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Walk off the earth, my stupid hearts. You've got Steve Russell keeping you company. Hopefully you're having a good start to the Victoria Day long weekend. Be nice if the weather would cooperate. What a strange day it was yesterday. I was poking my head outside when I was at Bridge Interiors, and the sun had come out for a minute, and I thought, it might actually warm up. Literally 5 minutes later, the sun was gone, the clouds were in full effect, and a few drops of rain came down. And I feel like we're going to have that type of a day here today, but we'll check weather in a moment here. This hour of music brought to you by McPherson's Funeral Services. Their story began more than 100 years ago. That's over a century of serving families in the Cranbrook, Kimberley, Columbia Valley, and surrounding area. 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We're going to check in with Alicia Trozo in just a moment here, but let's see what's shaking down at Bridge Interiors with Dennis Walker.
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6: We're on the 107.7 dial live on location at Sobeys in Vermeer. It's Alicia Trozo. Thank you so much for tuning in on your May long weekend. If you're just visiting in Vermeer, we're right on the corner of the fourth set of lights. Yes, that's right. Invermere only has four sets of lights. So thinking about your meals for today for your May long weekend, if you come down to Sobeys in Invermere, everything is already pre-prepared for you. We've got veggie trays, we've got fruit trays, and then the deli right over here as well has entertaining trays for you. So lots of different dishes available. They've also got specials, fork and dine for $19.99. I'm looking at the sign right now. Looks like you get a chicken and some other side dishes and a soda pop with it as well. So come on down to Sobeys in Invermere for their grand reopening celebration. They're open until 9 p.m. today for all of your May long weekend needs. I'm Alicia Trozo on the 107.7 dial.
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1: 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You will save money. All right, let's take a look at the forecast here today. And like I said, it really is... leaves a little to be desired for a May-long weekend. It is what it is. Mix of sun and cloud today. Looks likely we'll have some afternoon showers, gusty winds, and a high of 12 degrees. Looks like showers tonight. Thunder shower activity possible, low down to 4. On the way for Sunday, mix of sun and cloud. Chance of late day showers, gusty winds, and a high of 15 degrees. Holiday Monday looks like it's going to be the best day of the long weekend. Sunshine and a high of 15 degrees. If you're waiting for it to warm up, really doesn't happen till Thursday of next week. A high of 20 Friday, a high of 22. So finally moving in a positive direction, but not very quickly, that's for sure. Currently this morning, a mix of sun and cloud. We're sitting at 9 degrees.

0: 107.5 Today FM, Serena Ryder and Better Now. You've got Steve Russell keeping you company here. Oh, what a game it's going to be tonight. Boy, it's Buffalo and the Habs, and the Bell Center there in Montreal is going to be rocking. I am not particularly a Habs fan. My affiliation runs orange and blue. I'm an Oilers fan, but my team is playing golf. Darnell Nurse is at the World Championships. I mean, yeah, there's not a lot going on there. So I think I'm going to be rooting for the Habs here tonight. And what an electric atmosphere I would imagine it will be there. They have the chance to move on to the Eastern Conference Final with a victory over Buffalo tonight. Go Habs, go. 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Please enjoy another East Kootenay weekend. 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
5: 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I'm Dennis Walker, and we're saying hello to everybody with Cranbrook Kimberly Hospice and the volunteers here today. We've got a fundraising barbecue going on while we save you some money. Let's take you back to the appliance department here. Samsung Front Load Laundry. Yeah, this is a laundry washer going for $1,699 today. And we've also got a Whirlpool 36-inch ice and water stainless steel fridge for just $1,999 today. We're going to bounce you all over the store. That includes upstairs if you're coming down to Bridge Interiors. They've went around. Kerry was making a walk around first thing this morning, and believe me, I was here real early, watching everything take shape, and that's what we're doing right now. So pop on down, close out savings going on right now. By the way, some sofas starting at only $699 here at Bridge Interiors, but do come down, support our charity barbecue for Cranbrook Kimberly Hospice as they work on getting and establishing a hospice house right here in the Cranbrook Kimberly area. 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
8: 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Yes, that's right. It's Alicia Trozo at Sobeys Invermere for their grand reopening celebration. The new renovations in here look absolutely incredible. And I've seen so many familiar faces this morning. Thank you so much for stopping by to say hi. I still have a couple of $25 gift cards to give away, so make sure you come on in and say hi. So the bakery here, they take custom orders. I've seen 1, 2, 3 cakes go by. 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I'm probably sure you had to pre-order it ahead of time, but don't worry, they handle that here for you, as well as take home meal kits for all of your long vacation needs this May long weekend. Come on down to Sobeys in Invermere. They're open until 9 p.m. I'm Alicia Trozo, live on location until 2 o'clock today.
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0: 107.5 Today FM, there's Cher and Believe. Good morning, you've got Steve Russell smack dab in the middle of the Victoria Day long weekend. Boy, Invermere is hopping today. We've got Alicia Trozo on location at Sobeys in Invermere. 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
2: Hey, you're moving the right direction. If you're coming across the tracks here at the Bridge Interiors today, the closeout sale is on. If you're looking from Highway 395 over the tracks, you'll see a great big red sign. It just says closeout sale. And right above it, it says Bridge Interiors. And I'm standing right underneath it right now because I'm outside as part of the barbecue. Yep, we've got the Cranbrook-Kimberly Hospice Group here. We hope to talk to them in just a little bit. They're busy right now getting me everything ready. If you're popping in store to save some money at Bridge today, the Amana Heavy Duty Washer and Dryer Pair, the set, $1,099 today. 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And the sofas, as mentioned earlier, some are going for $699 today. Also, make sure you take a look at the LG Stainless Tub Dishwasher. It's on for just $599. Radio up and down here today. We've got Sobeys doing their thing up in Invermere with Alicia. And I'm at Bridge Interiors at 125 Slater Road in Cranbrook.
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2: 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It's Alicia Trozo live on location at Sobeys in Invermere. 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Why? Well, Invermere is a bit of a travel destination. Yes, that's right. We've got lots of visitors. And if you're coming on down, thank you so much for tuning in. 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I'm Alicia Trozo for Today FM.
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6: 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You will save money. Well, we've gotten the rain going here a little bit early. Environment Canada said this afternoon, well, we've gotten a little bit of shower activity here in the last 15 minutes or so. More on the way here. Highs topping out at 12 degrees. Showers overnight tonight. Risk of a thunder shower. Gusty winds and a low down to 4. On the way for Sunday, a mix of sun and cloud. Gusty winds and a high of 15. Holiday Monday, sunny and a high of 15 degrees. Might be the best day of the weekend on Monday. Currently this morning, overcast. Yeah, decent amount of rain. I'm looking outside right now. We're currently sitting at 9 degrees. Here are the Black Peas. I Got a Feeling. 107.5 Today FM.

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2: Well, we talked about the fact that Invermere is hopping today, and Alicia Trozo, who is over at Sobeys in Invermere, popped over to Valley Spas to see what's going on there. Alicia, what's happening today?
3: 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I'm at Valley Spas, and they have a fantastic May long parking lot sale. Why? Well, it's a bit of a special reason. It's the grand opening for new owners, co-owners, I should say. And please introduce yourselves.
4: Greg Geiger
5: and Reed Hemsing.
3: Congratulations on the new Valley Spas. Very fantastic in here. What do we have to offer this weekend, Greg?
4: We're really excited about this weekend. We're having a big sale at Valley Spas Invermere. It's no PST, and we're blowing out a lot of our floor models. So come on by for a coffee.
3: They are right on the road across the street from Huckleberry's. Come on down. They're open 10 to 5 today and 10 to 5 on Sunday.
2: All right. Thank you very much for that, Alicia. Appreciate it. That's for sure. Busy lady today in Invermere. Information update coming up. Here's the Hip Today FM.

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1: Good afternoon. I'm Lane Gallant. Resorts of the Canadian Rockies is adding 4 new ski lifts at Kimberley Alpine Resort, Fernie Alpine Resort, and Kicking House Mountain Resort over the next 2 years. Kimberley will get the first new lift, the Tamarack Quad Chair, in 2026, while Fernie and Kicking Horse will receive 3 new high-speed lifts in 2027. RCR says the upgrades will cut ride times, improve access to popular terrain, and help reduce wait times for skiers and riders. The company calls the project a major investment focused on improving guest performance, comfort, and the overall mountain experience. Trail City Council is finally meeting again in its chambers. Municipal Services Manager Jared Miner says it follows a major renovation.
2: We were fortunate to have a lot of support from both local folks, local businesses, and our local labor to do a lot of this fine work. So thank our carpenters for the quality of the woodwork.
1: A new audio-video system has also been installed that makes it easier to hear meetings online. Council had long been meeting in a committee room. Provincial funding has been secured for several major Kootenay events this summer. The province says its Destination Events program aims to support organizers facing rising costs. This year, the fund is providing Shambhala Music Festival with $120,000. Additional funding is also being provided for the Trans Enduro Race, Starbelly Jam, and the Nelson International Mural Festival. The province says the goal is to support tourism and local economies as event costs continue to rise. The BC government is investing nearly $1 million into skilled trades training in the Kootenay region as part of a province-wide expansion. The funding will create 160 new training seats focused on industries like construction, forestry, transportation, and clean electricity. The province says the goal is to help more people get into good-paying trades jobs while ensuring employers have the workers to deliver major projects across BC. People in BC will soon find it easier to attend routine Supreme Court civil and family hearings without traveling to a courthouse. Kate Brown has more.
3: The province says new directions from the BC Supreme Court will make video conferencing the default option for case planning and judicial management conferences. Attorney General Nikki Sharma says the change will help people avoid long drives, missed work and childcare costs, especially those living in rural communities. The province adds virtual hearings could also reduce stress and re-traumatisation for people involved in family law matters. Judges will also be able to hear cases from other regions remotely, helping improve efficiency and reduce delays across the court system.
1: And Premier David Eby slammed a new energy agreement between Alberta and the federal government announced Friday. Vista Radio's Emily Juveski has more.
4: The deal includes a plan to keep Alberta's carbon price lower than the current federal benchmark. It also lays out a process for construction on a new pipeline to BC's coast to possibly start as early as next year, though there's still no confirmed proponent or route. Eby says the agreement amounts to rewarding bad behavior, referring to discussions around Alberta separatism. He again stressed opposition to any repeal of an oil tanker ban to BC's north coast. The BC Conservatives say the NDP government's opposition to the pipeline has left the province sidelined in the discussions. Emily Joveski, Vista News, Victoria.
1: In sports, Game 6 of the Montreal-Buffalo series is tonight at 6 p.m. The Canadiens, leading the series 3-2, have the opportunity to secure a place in the Eastern Conference Finals. Connor Brown scored the winning goal in the third period as Canada opened its World Hockey Championship with a 5-3 win over Sweden last night. And Macklin Celebrini scored 2 goals and finished with 3 points as Canada defeated Italy 6-0 to improve to a 2-0 at the Men's World Hockey Championship. The Montreal Victoire can grab a commanding lead in the Walter Cup final when they host Ottawa Charge during Game 2 right now. Montreal has a 1-0 lead in the best-of-5 series for the Professional Women's Hockey League Championship. The PWHL is bringing women's hockey to the Bay Area by choosing San Jose, California as its 4th and final market during the league's latest round of expansion. With the addition of San Jose, the PWHL increases to 12 teams, doubling the league's size since it started in 2024. Detroit, Hamilton, and Las Vegas are the other new additions to the Women's Pro Hockey League. With their starting rotation still missing bodies, the Toronto Blue Jays will turn to another opener today. Left-handed reliever Mason Fluharty will start the second game of the series in Detroit against the Tigers. Spencer Miles will also play a prominent role on the mound. Toronto Rock and Halifax Thunderbirds meet in the All-Canadian National Lacrosse League final. Toronto Rock hosted the Halifax Thunderbirds last night in Game 1 of the best-of-3 championship series. It's the league's first All-Canadian final since 2015, when the Edmonton, now Saskatchewan, Rush swept Toronto 2-0. But the Rock came out on top yesterday with a 13-11 win over the Thunderbirds. Game 2 will be in Halifax tomorrow. And Canadian shot put star Sarah Mitten finished third at the season opening stop of the Diamond League season this morning in Shanghai.
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0: 107.5 Today FM, Dancing with a Stranger. You've got Steve Russell. You and I are friends, keeping you company till 2 o'clock this afternoon on the Saturday show. Who's got the over-under on how many weather changes are going to take place today? I'm going to take the over because it's been at least 3 or 4 since I've gotten here at 10 o'clock this morning. So we've had a little bit of sun, a little bit of rain, back into a little bit of sun again. Like I said, pretty much a mixed bag here today. We'll check weather here momentarily. 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That's next to Rotary Park till 1 o'clock this afternoon. They got rolling last Saturday, as a matter of fact. Invermere's Farmers Market is going today as well. And we're going to check in with Alicia Trozo here shortly, see what is shaken down at Sobeys in Invermere. And we'll check in with Dennis Walker over at Bridge Interiors.
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2: 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The closeout sale is on, but we're trying to help Cranbrook-Kimberly Hospice. Your name is?
3: I'm Brian Clifford.
2: Hi, Brian. Tell us, how is the effort going to establish a hospice house in our area?
3: The response has been tremendous. Unbelievable.
2: Right. And these fundraisers become very important, don't
3: exactly,
2: they?
3: Exactly. And we have a committee that is ardently looking for a place be able to build this hospice house, and it's going to cover from Golden right through to Creston for the people that need that type of care.
2: How long have you been with Cranbrook-Kimberly Hospice?
3: This is my 17th year.
2: Wow. So this is probably the biggest project you've taken on.
3: That is correct. Yeah, that is correct.
2: You're trying to flip burgers and get a barbecue going and talk to the guy on the radio. Thank you for your time today.
3: Well, thank you. Yeah. Thank you. Thank you for being here and supporting us.
2: You're welcome. Yeah, you're very welcome. The closeout sale is on at Bridge Interiors, and if you want to pop down for something good to eat, you'll be supporting a good cause, Cranbrook-Kimberly Hospice. 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
5: 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They've undergone some major renovations, and it looks absolutely incredible here. It's your lunch hour. Are you hungry? Well, don't worry. Here at Sobeys, they have everything ready for you. Yes, that's right. They've got veggie trays. They've got fruit trays. They've got all the entertaining trays that you need over at the deli. And then don't forget the bakery too, and then so many other incredible options. The staff here are absolutely incredible, whether you're traveling in the Columbia Valley or, of course, you're a local here. Come on down to Sobeys for the grand reopening celebration. I still have a couple of gift cards left to give away. Come say hi to me and tell me you heard me on the radio. I'm Alicia Trozo, live here until 2 p.m. today. Sobeys is open until 9 p.m. daily.
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0: 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A mix of sun and cloud, showers, wind, thundershower activity possible. What else can we throw in there? I think that's a pretty full weather day. 12 degrees for a high. Looks likely that we'll have showers overnight tonight as well. Gusty winds and thundershower activity possible as well. Lows down to 3. Tomorrow, a mix of sun and cloud and a high topping out right around 15 degrees. Monday looks likely to be the best day of the long weekend. Sunny and a high of 15 degrees. Currently, we have got sunshine again. Yeah, back into the sun for how long? Anybody's guess is as good as mine. 10 degrees. That's what we're sitting at here currently this afternoon. Here's Dua Lipa, Today FM.

0: 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Len, steal my sunshine. Well, our sunshine stolen again, at least here in Cranbrook. I was thinking about this, though. We probably serve, I don't know how many cities that are in the East Kootenay listening area for Today FM, but let's just say maybe a couple of dozen. Might be more than that, might be a little less. I'm not exactly sure. I'm guessing we're going to have a couple of dozen different weather situations here today. I mean, could be raining in Invermere, could be sunny in Fernie, could be cloudy in Cranbrook, and it could be sunny somewhere else. It's just proving to be one of those days. And we're not done with snow just yet. Kootenay Pass today, and the elevation there between Kootenay Pass and the Paulson Summit, they're expected to get between 10 and 20 centimeters of snow. Very low visibility at times. So that's expected right through a good part of the afternoon here. So, like I said, pretty interesting weather day, that is for sure. 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
2: More traffic for a good cause coming off Highway 395 here today over the tracks at Bridge Interiors. The closeout sale is on. More than that, though, we are helping out Cranbrook Kimberley Hospice with a fundraising barbecue today. And we just had Gordon, one of the members, on. He's been with them 17 years and admitted that this is the biggest project they've ever taken on. Trying to find land, get established, and put a hospice house right here in the Cranbrook Kimberley area. It'll serve all the way up to Golden. Wonderful. Now, in the store, with our closeout savings and the big red sign says we're closing out here at Bridge Interiors. Yeah, they're just moving a whole bunch of product out here today. 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
4: 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During your lunch hour, if you're hungry, they have ready-made food here ready to go as well for you. They've got pizzas, they've got sandwiches, hot value meals with chicken included. 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As we head into the noon hour, we're getting very, very busy. Come on down to Sobeys in Vermeer. Come say hi to me. I've got a couple of gift cards to give away and a gift basket. I'm at Sobeys here until 2 p.m., and they're open until 9 p.m. daily. 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
0: 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Well, a high today topping out at 12 degrees. Currently, we're sitting at 10, and a real mixed bag today. Kind of looks like we're going to rain again here shortly. just be prepared for anything today if you're outside, especially. Here's Charlotte Cardin, new stuff on Today FM.

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0: 107.5 Today FM. Yeah, number one yet again this week. There's Bruno Mars, I Just Might. 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
1: 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We're going to go right back to price and item today, and then we're going to pop outside again and talk to our friends that are working really hard with Cranbrook Kimberley Hospice. If you're just catching up with our broadcast, we're raising money here, one of the many fundraisers that have been ongoing to try and establish a hospice house right here in the Cranbrook Kimberley area. Now, let's talk about the Amana Heavy Duty Washer. It's a washer and dryer pair. For $1,099 today, you can look at the knockdown and come and see yourself. All prices knocked down here at Bridge Interiors today. When we started off this morning, they were slashing prices on one only. Solid wood storage bed, it's a queen size, was $2,399. Now, $1,299, just the one. I will double check if it's still here, and I'll tell you next cut-in all about it. And there's a leather sofa and love seat that's been marked way down in price. Only one of those two. Cranbrook Kimberley Hospice, our charity barbecue, and save your money. You'll see the big red sign that says closeout sale. Bridge Interiors right underneath it. And we're right here at Bridge, 125 Slater Road in Cranbrook.
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8: Well, Today FM Saturday Show weather, it's been a real mixed bag here today. A little bit of sunshine, a little bit of rain, windy conditions out there. Currently, we are sitting at 10 degrees. We should hit a high today of 12. We'll see what happens. Here's Sean Hook, Take Me Home, Today FM.

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Well, it's a busy weekend here at Today FM. Yeah, we've got Dennis Walker down at Bridge Interiors and a charity barbecue for Cranbrook-Kimberly Hospice. Alicia Trozo in Invermere, the grand reopening of Sobeys there. Speaking of Invermere, ICANN firing up a charity barbecue till 2 o'clock at Invermere Home Hardware. Bratwurst, smokier hot dog, plus a pop, all for a donation to the Invermere Companion Animal Network. 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

0: 107.5 Today FM, Ren for short, and on my way, you've got Steve Russell. Lots going on in the East Kootenai, the Columbia Valley, the Elk Valley here today. Lots happening, trying to cover all the bases between Invermere and Cranbrook and points in between. Speaking of Cranbrook, Western Financial Group at Tamarack Center having a barbecue with Mr. Mike's Steakhouse today. All proceeds will go to Angel Flight East Kootenai. That's on until 3 o'clock this afternoon. That's out in the parking lot behind Boston Pizza. $10 minimum donation will get you a burger, Mr. Mike's Burger. You can't beat that. That's on until 3 o'clock today at Tamarack Center.
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2: Okay, we've had one downpour. That's okay. It's freshened up the air here, and we've got a lot of people popping on into Bridge Interiors. We have had a pretty busy day here today. If you're looking across the tracks driving through on Highway 395, you'll see a great big red sign says closeout sale at Bridge Interiors. And some of the one-only deals we've got here today, this one's hanging in there. The solid wood storage bed, it's a queen size, was $2,399, now $1,299. And again, that's a one-only. And Carrie walked through the store earlier this morning, slashing all the prices. I saw him. I was here way before we started our broadcast at 10 today. Another one of the one-onlys is the leather sofa and love seat. It's charcoal-colored, regular price, almost $6,000. Well, $5,799. It's now $1,999. That's a big savings there, and that's another one of the one-onlys here today. So pop down, take part in our charity barbecue. Good food being served up here by Cranbrook Kimberly Hospice as they work to establish a hospice house for the Cranbrook-Kimberly area. I'm Dennis Walker for 107.5 Today FM. 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
0: 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A mix of sun and cloud, showers possible, gusty winds, thunderstorms. Is there anything else we could throw in there? That's pretty much everything but the kitchen sink here today. Highs topping out at 12. Showers overnight tonight. Thunder shower activity, gusty winds. It's all possible. Low tonight down to 3 degrees. On the way for Sunday, a mix of sun and cloud. Risk of thunder showers late in the day. Gusty winds and a high of 15. Looks like the best day of the long weekend will be Monday, sunny and a high of 15 degrees. Currently this afternoon, overcast, maybe a wee bit of sunshine where you're listening here at the moment. Like I said, back and forth all over the place. We're currently sitting at 12 degrees. 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
1: 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Offices in Cranbrook, Kimberly, Fernie, and Invermere. Well, if you don't like the weather this weekend, just wait a second. It's bound to change. That's the way the day has gone so far. If you're on area highways through the East Kootenai, in and out here this weekend, this is something you just got to keep in mind. They say May and June are among the highest risk months for wildlife collisions on BC roads due to changing behavior by both drivers and animals. And ICBC reports an average of more than 12,000 animal-related incidents and 952 people injured annually over the last 5 years during the months of May and June. So just something to keep in mind. Drive carefully out there. And of course, a lot of people with motorhomes and RVs, slow-moving trailers, boats, that sort of thing on the road. So just watch your speed and drive with care and caution this weekend.
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10: 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And boy, oh boy, is it busy in here. And I know you're busy because it's May long weekend. So they make meals easy with take-home meal kits here at Sobeys. So don't worry about dinner this weekend. It's covered. And don't worry about all of that prep work, too. They've got you covered here with veggie trays, fruit trays. The deli has entertainment trays made fresh daily for you as well. Come on down to Sobeys in Invermere. I'm running out of gift cards, so I do apologize, but I've got some Frisbees from Today FM for the littles. Come on down and say hi. I'm here until 2 o'clock today. Sobeys is open daily until 9 p.m. For Today FM, I'm Alicia Trozo.
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0: After 2 o'clock this afternoon, this hour of music brought to you by H&R Block. Offices in Cranbrook, Kimberly, Fernie, and Invermere. 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
6: 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It's been an absolute blast today seeing locals and tourists alike. Thank you so much for tuning in to the 107.7 dial here in Invermere with your favorite radio station, Today FM. I'm Alicia Trozo. Have a great May long weekend. Don't forget, Sobeys is open until 9 p.m. tonight. Stay safe, and I'll see you back in studio after

0: the long weekend or regular hours, 7 p.m. on Tuesday. 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
3: 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Well, still a good possibility of showers, and we might see a little bit of sunshine. It's been back and forth today. Temperatures holding steady at 12 degrees. That's where we sit currently. Looks likely that we'll have more showers overnight tonight. Low down to 3. Mix of sun and cloud tomorrow. Chance of late day showers. Gusty winds for Sunday and a high of 15 degrees. Looks like the best day of the long weekend will be holiday Monday. Sunny and a high of 15 degrees.

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1: What is going on? How are you? It's Kenny. Here we go. Another weekend. You and I hanging out together. Thanks so much for choosing us. We're going to have some fun today, hopefully. Now, we've had Rob on the show a ton of times. Rob works in the financial industry. And so anytime we have money questions, we ask him. Now, I read that the company Roots turned a massive profit this year, which is great. Good to hear positive news. But I didn't even know Roots was still a thing. I kind of thought it went away.
2: Aren't they? Yes. I know. People go there.
1: I feel like I haven't seen a Roots sweater since 1999.
2: Yeah, it used to be everywhere, didn't it?
1: It's crazy. Did they have Roots in England when you were growing up?
2: No, never saw it there.
1: Yeah.
2: No, don't think it made it across.
1: Yeah, I honestly thought Roots went away after the red gloves of the Olympics. I was like, I didn't realize. Right? But now, it made me think, who still wears their Roots hoodie from back in the day? Because those things were indestructible. They were a great hoodie. And here's another one. Who remembers Beaver Canoe? I think Beaver Canoe was the same company. I'm not sure. I should probably Google this before we start talking about it. But out of curiosity, who's got the oldest Roots hoodie? That could be a fun discussion. Hit us up, the Kenny Jones Show at VistaRadio.ca. How old is your Roots hoodie? Do you still wear it? What color is it? Give us the details. Yeah, we gotta talk about hoodies today.
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1: You can hit us up with an email. Super appreciate that. The Kenny Jones Show, VistaRadio.ca. Let's grab a call. Grab this one. Yo.
2: Hello. You were just talking about the Roots hoodies?
1: Yeah. Do you still have one?
2: I have one, and I have a Roots extra large travel bag with the wheels and the handle.
1: Okay, how old are these items?
2: The Roots hoodie I got in 2001, but it was made 3 years prior. And the bag, I'd say, is about 8 years older than that.
1: And they're still, like, what kind of shape is this stuff in?
2: The Roots hoodie is so far in really good shape. I gave it to my daughter. And the Roots bag I still have. It's got some scuff marks, but otherwise it still functions perfectly.
1: I am going to say this statement right now, and I bet you everybody will agree with me. Every daughter, every daughter within the listening area of this radio station has a dad hoodie that they stole from their old man.
2: Well, initially she was stealing it so that she could wear it because it was warm, but then I was like, you know what, it's too small for me anyway, so just take it.
1: Excellent. Well, listen, thanks, man. You got a Roots hoodie that's over 22 years old, 23 years old.
2: Yeah, and I have a Roots travel bag that's way older than that.
1: Keep it rocking.
2: Yeah.
1: That is the project for today. Who's got the oldest hoodie in their closet? And do you agree with my theory about every daughter has a dad hoodie? They stole one of their hoodies or a t-shirt from their old man. Hit us up, the Kenny Jones Show, VistaRadio.ca.
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1: How's it going? It is Kenny. I got to address something that happened on the show. I'm going to say, well, when the Masters were on, so like a month and a half ago. Crazy Mike, who we have on the show, you know, each and every week, good guy. He's a retired gentleman. If you've never heard Crazy Mike on the radio, he's a retired gentleman, and we've been following his first few years of retirement. He's just lots of fun to have on the radio. Anyways, we were talking about golf, and I jokingly said, well, I said to him, I said, listen, you couldn't beat a pro if a pro only had one club. And Mike was like, oh, we laughed about it. But then a message came in, said that was extremely rude. How dare us say that to him on the radio? He's just an old guy that was mean. And at first I was, you're joking, right? Because it's Crazy Mike. That guy, if we offended Crazy Mike, believe me, he would say something. And we're just playing around. We're talking golf.
2: I don't say I know what kind of golfer Crazy Mike is.
1: Yeah.
2: And I know I'm not that great a golfer. But I had a friend of mine who was not a professional golfer, but grew up on a golf course and could golf really well. And one day he decided to give me an advantage, and he said, pick any club in my bag and I'll play all 18 holes with it. And let's just say I got my ass whooped.
1: What club did he go with?
2: Well, I got to pick. I gave him his one wood.
1: So he had to chip, he had to putt, he had to do everything with a one wood.
2: All the way through the 18 holes.
1: And he worked you over.
2: And he still was only a couple above par.
1: That's the thing with golf, eh? You only got that one buddy who's amazing. Anyhow, if you're out golfing, enjoy. And we weren't picking on Crazy Mike. We were just having some fun.
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1: How are you? Hope all is well. My name is Kenneth. Got this message from Ryan. Ryan says, quote, cover this issue. It's taking over our grocery stores. And they attached a TikTok video. And it's funny, when I watched the TikTok video, my wife, I was sitting on the couch, and she went, oh my God, you're right. And it's so annoying. And I thought about it. I was like, that's not that big of a deal, really. We're going to have a discussion about this. And I'm like, okay, let's throw it out. See what everybody thinks. I don't think it's a big deal. Ryan says it's taken over, and my wife thinks it's super annoying. And

0: Rude. My wife said it's rude. So here's the issue.
1: So I want you guys close when I say this. There is absolutely no reason for anyone to be talking on speakerphone in public.
0: Speakerphone in public. I said to my wife, I said, how is that rude? And she said, well, it's not like offensive rude. It's more like just talk normally, like on your, with your ear. Nobody needs to hear that conversation. I'm like, yeah, but is it really bugging anybody? And then she kind of stopped and said, no, you're right. It's not bugging anybody, but so that's the question now. First off, there's two parts to this question. One, is it taking over our grocery stores? I don't feel it's happening too much, as Ryan said in the message. Second part, how do you think? What do you think? Does it bother you? Is it annoying? Speakerphone in public. I think this could be an interesting conversation.
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1: Good afternoon. I'm Lane Gallant. Resorts of the Canadian Rockies is adding four new ski lifts at Kimberley Alpine Resort, Fernie Alpine Resort, and Kicking House Mountain Resort over the next 2 years. Kimberley will get the first new lift, the Tamarack Quad Chair, in 2026, while Fernie and Kicking Horse will receive three new high-speed lifts in 2027. RCR says the upgrades will cut ride times, improve access to popular terrain, and help reduce wait times for skiers and riders. The company calls the project a major investment focused on improving guest performance, comfort, and the overall mountain experience. Trail City Council is finally meeting again in its chambers. Municipal Services Manager Jared Miner says it follows a major renovation.
2: We were fortunate to have a lot of support from both local folks, local businesses, and our local labor to do a lot of this fine work. So thank our carpenters for the quality of the woodwork.
1: A new audio-video system has also been installed that makes it easier to hear meetings online. Council had long been meeting in a committee room. Provincial funding has been secured for several major Kootenay events this summer. The province says its Destination Events program aims to support organizers facing rising costs. This year, the fund is providing Shambhala Music Festival with $120,000. Additional funding is also being provided for the Trans Enduro Race, Star Belly Jam, and the Nelson International Mural Festival. The province says the goal is to support tourism and local economies as event costs continue to rise. The BC government is investing nearly $1 million into skilled trades training in the Kootenay region as part of a province-wide expansion. The funding will create 160 new training seats focused on industries like construction, forestry, transportation, and clean electricity. The province says the goal is to help more people get into good-paying trades jobs while ensuring employers have the workers to deliver major projects across BC. People in BC will soon find it easier to attend routine Supreme Court civil and family hearings without traveling to a courthouse. Kate Brown has more.
3: The province says new directions from the BC Supreme Court will make video conferencing the default option for case planning and judicial management conferences. Attorney General Nikki Sharma says the change will help people avoid long drives, missed work and childcare costs, especially those living in rural communities. The province adds virtual hearings could also reduce stress and re-traumatisation for people involved in family law matters. Judges will also be able to hear cases from other regions remotely, helping improve efficiency and reduce delays across the court system.
1: And Premier David Eby slammed a new energy agreement between Alberta and the federal government announced Friday. Vista Radio's Emily Juveski has more.
4: The deal includes a plan to keep Alberta's carbon price lower than the current federal benchmark. It also lays out a process for construction on a new pipeline to BC's coast to possibly start as early as next year, though there's still no confirmed proponent or route. Eby says the agreement amounts to rewarding bad behavior, referring to discussions around Alberta separatism. He again stressed opposition to any repeal of an oil tanker ban to BC's north coast. The BC Conservatives say the NDP government's opposition to the pipeline has left the province sidelined in the discussions. Emily Joveski, Vista News, Victoria.
1: In sports. Game 6 of the Montreal-Buffalo series is tonight at 6 p.m. The Canadiens, leading the series 3-2, have the opportunity to secure a place in the Eastern Conference Finals. Connor Brown scored the winning goal in the third period as Canada opened its World Hockey Championship with a 5-3 win over Sweden last night. And Macklin Celebrini scored two goals and finished with 3 points as Canada defeated Italy 6-0 to improve to a 2-0 at the Men's World Hockey Championship. The Montreal Victoire can grab a commanding lead in the Walter Cup final when they host Ottawa Charge during Game 2 right now. Montreal has a 1-0 lead in the best-of-five series for the Professional Women's Hockey League Championship. The PWHL is bringing women's hockey to the Bay Area by choosing San Jose, California as its fourth and final market during the league's latest round of expansion. With the addition of San Jose, the PWHL increases to 12 teams, doubling the league's size since it started in 2024. Detroit, Hamilton, and Las Vegas are the other new additions to the Women's Pro Hockey League. With their starting rotation still missing bodies, the Toronto Blue Jays will turn to another opener today. Left-handed reliever Mason Fluharty will start the second game of the series in Detroit against the Tigers. Spencer Miles will also play a prominent role on the mound. Toronto Rock and Halifax Thunderbirds meet in an all-Canadian National Lacrosse League final. Toronto Rock hosted the Halifax Thunderbirds last night in Game 1 of the Best of Three Championship Series. It's the league's first all-Canadian final since 2015, when the Edmonton, now Saskatchewan, Rush swept Toronto 2-0. But the Rock came out on top yesterday with a 13-11 win over the Thunderbirds. Game 2 will be in Halifax tomorrow. And Canadian shot put star Sarah Mitten finished third at the season opening stop of the Diamond League season this morning in Shanghai.
5: Spring, otherwise known as pothole rebirth season.
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1: Sup, it's Kenny. How are you? Hopefully your weekend's great. Yeah, here's the thing. We got some hot takes coming in, and I wish this was my topic. Ryan sent in this topic, and man, oh man, people are fired up. I didn't think this was that big of a deal. I kind of wish I would have thought of this. It would have been my idea because it's very successful. Big response. Is there too much speakerphones, use of speakerphones in the grocery store? Rod's on the phone here. Now, you say it's inconsiderate. Is inconsiderate the same thing as rude?
2: I don't think so. I guess it could be, but...
1: How about this? If you're talking on a speakerphone and I'm listening in, I'm eavesdropping, is that rude?
2: Yeah. Oh, very.
1: See? This whole argument about rude is blowing me away here.
2: Yeah, I guess there's two sides to it, but I personally don't use speakerphone, but, I mean, there are obviously people out there that do.
1: Well, you should see some of these messages that are coming in.
2: Oh, I can imagine.
1: It's crazy. All right, buddy, have an awesome day at work.
2: All right, buddy, you too, man.
1: Talk soon.
2: Talk to you later.
1: What do you think about this? Hit us up, the Kenny Jones Show, VistaRadio.ca. Here's a message. It says, Kenny, so you come across two people talking in an aisle. Is that rude? How is someone on their phone really any difference? I don't see it. I'm kind of with you. But then there's like, I can't even read that one's full of swear words, but basically saying super rude. How about this one? It is super stressful, annoying, and bugs everybody. You should go to the airport and pull your hair out. Use earbuds. Triple exclamation point. Wow. What do you think? Are we talking on the speakerphone too much at the grocery store?
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1: Today FM. Kenny, how you doing?
2: I'm doing great.
1: Calling about the speakerphone thing.
2: What do you think? Is it rude? Is it annoying? Is it happening too much?
1: Bro, I do it all the time.
2: How come?
1: Okay, so what happened was, a while ago I had like such an old iPhone for so long that the like when I put it to my ear, it was broken. It wouldn't work. Like, people couldn't hear me talk.
2: Yeah.
1: So I was forced to use speakerphone for so long that when I upgraded, it was just already ingrained in me. I had no idea that people even thought anything of it.
2: Well, that's exactly where I'm at. I was like, I did not think that this was an issue. It's like crazy.
1: No, maybe I'll start being more mindful about my phone usage out in public.
2: This is the thing. That's nice that you say that, but it's really not that big of a deal. You know, I don't know. It's a tough one.
1: Every single time that I've talked to you and phoned in on the radio, we've been on speakerphone.
2: There you go. I like that. You got to go to a public place and we'll have a really awkward conversation about the rash I have.
1: All right, bro.
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1: Good afternoon. I'm Lane Gallant. Resorts of the Canadian Rockies is adding 4 new ski lifts at Kimberley Alpine Resort, Fernie Alpine Resort, and Kicking House Mountain Resort over the next 2 years. Kimberley will get the first new lift, the Tamarack Quad Chair, in 2026, while Fernie and Kicking Horse will receive 3 new high-speed lifts in 2027. RCR says the upgrades will cut ride times, improve access to popular terrain, and help reduce wait times for skiers and riders. The company calls the project a major investment focused on improving guest performance, comfort, and the overall mountain experience. Trail City Council is finally meeting again in its chambers. Municipal Services Manager Jared Miner says it follows a major renovation.
2: We were fortunate to have a lot of support from both local folks, local businesses, and our local labor to do a lot of this fine work. So thank our carpenters for the quality of the woodwork.
1: A new audio-video system has also been installed that makes it easier to hear meetings online. Council had long been meeting in a committee room. Provincial funding has been secured for several major Kootenay events this summer. The province says its Destination Events program aims to support organizers facing rising costs. This year, the fund is providing Shambhala Music Festival with $120,000. Additional funding is also being provided for the Trans Enduro Race, Star Belly Jam, and the Nelson International Mural Festival. The province says the goal is to support tourism and local economies as event costs continue to rise. The BC government is investing nearly $1 million into skilled trades training in the Kootenay region as part of a province-wide expansion. The funding will create 160 new training seats focused on industries like construction, forestry, transportation, and clean electricity. The province says the goal is to help more people get into good-paying trades jobs while ensuring employers have the workers to deliver major projects across BC. People in BC will soon find it easier to attend routine Supreme Court civil and family hearings without traveling to a courthouse. Kate Brown has more.
3: The province says new directions from the BC Supreme Court will make video conferencing the default option for case planning and judicial management conferences. Attorney General Nikki Sharma says the change will help people avoid long drives, missed work and childcare costs, especially those living in rural communities. The province adds virtual hearings could also reduce stress and re-traumatisation for people involved in family law matters. Judges will also be able to hear cases from other regions remotely, helping improve efficiency and reduce delays across the court system.
1: And Premier David Eby slammed a new energy agreement between Alberta and the federal government announced Friday. Vista Radio's Emily Juweski has more.
4: The deal includes a plan to keep Alberta's carbon price lower than the current federal benchmark. It also lays out a process for construction on a new pipeline to BC's coast to possibly start as early as next year, though there's still no confirmed proponent or route. Eby says the agreement amounts to rewarding bad behavior, referring to discussions around Alberta separatism. He again stressed opposition to any repeal of an oil tanker ban to BC's north coast. The BC Conservatives say the NDP government's opposition to the pipeline has left the province sidelined in the discussions. Emily Joveski, Vista News, Victoria.
1: In sports, Game 6 of the Montreal-Buffalo series is tonight at 6 p.m. The Canadiens, leading the series 3-2, have the opportunity to secure a place in the Eastern Conference Finals. Connor Brown scored the winning goal in the third period as Canada opened its World Hockey Championship with a 5-3 win over Sweden last night. And Macklin Celebrini scored 2 goals and finished with 3 points as Canada defeated Italy 6-0 to improve to a 2-0 at the Men's World Hockey Championship. The Montreal Victoire can grab a commanding lead in the Walter Cup final when they host Ottawa Charge during Game 2 right now. Montreal has a 1-0 lead in the best-of-5 series for the Professional Women's Hockey League Championship. The PWHL is bringing women's hockey to the Bay Area by choosing San Jose, California as its 4th and final market during the league's latest round of expansion. With the addition of San Jose, the PWHL increases to 12 teams, doubling the league's size since it started in 2024. Detroit, Hamilton, and Las Vegas are the other new additions to the Women's Pro Hockey League. With their starting rotation still missing bodies, the Toronto Blue Jays will turn to another opener today. Left-handed reliever Mason Fluharty will start the second game of the series in Detroit against the Tigers. Spencer Miles will also play a prominent role on the mound. Toronto Rock and Halifax Thunderbirds meet in the All-Canadian National Lacrosse League final. Toronto Rock hosted the Halifax Thunderbirds last night in Game 1 of the Best of 3 Championship Series. It's the league's first All-Canadian final since 2015, when the Edmonton, now Saskatchewan, Rush swept Toronto 2-0. But the Rock came out on top yesterday with a 13-11 win over the Thunderbirds. Game 2 will be in Halifax tomorrow. And Canadian shot put star Sarah Mitten finished third at the season opening stop of the Diamond League season this morning in Shanghai.
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1: Getting some hot takes on this one. How's it going? It's Kenny. The question was, and not my question, I wish it was. There's been a good response. Are there too many people using their speakerphones at the grocery store?
2: Speakerphone? What, people shouting out at the grocery store?
1: Yeah.
2: Or when someone's on their phone, on the speakerphone.
1: Yeah, somebody talking on a speakerphone when it could be...
2: Outrageous, should never be done.
1: Oh!
2: Yeah, thrown out immediately.
1: I love it.
2: I think that's fair.
1: Yeah, that works. I do love this message from Leona. It's kind of funny. It says, if it's a convo on a speaker, I'm assuming it's an open discussion. So I'm chiming in on whatever they're talking about. Annoy them back. What do you think? Hit us up, the Kenny Jones Show, VistaRadio.ca. And again, I want to thank Ryan. Ryan sent this TikTok clip that started the whole discussion.
3: So I want you guys close when I say this. There's absolutely no reason for anyone to be talking on speakerphone in public.
1: I really didn't think that this was such a big deal. Where are you at on this one?
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1: 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And if you fail, further testing at the station, which can lead to your arrest and a criminal conviction for impaired driving. It's not just alcohol. It's drugs, too. If you drive high, there will be consequences.
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1: All right, we got him back on the phone here. Crazy Mike, our favorite retired guy. How's it going? It's Kenny. We started the show. There was a complaint that had come in, said I was picking on Crazy Mike when I said he could never beat a professional golfer. And I said, it's Crazy Mike. He's a fun guy. He likes to joke around. So now we got him back on the show. Here's a real golf question for fun, and we'll ask this to everybody. Professional golfer against you get to start on the green, but the golfer, the pro, say Rory McIlroy, he gets to start on the tee box like a normal game of golf. Do you think you'd win?
2: Absolutely.
1: Maybe on the par fives, but like they'd still beat me on a par three or a par four, I bet.
2: No, see, I am an excellent putter. Around the green. I always said back in the day, even, I would take on Tiger Woods with a wedge in my hand.
1: Do you think you could beat Tiger Woods from the tee box now, right today?
2: No, he still hits it a little better than me.
1: Yeah, he does.
2: But I can still take him on anything under 100 yards.
1: Wow, look at this guy. I love the confidence, buddy. I love the confidence.
2: I've been really good around the green.
1: Okay. All right. There's the question. So take any pro. They have to start at the tee box. You get to start on the green. Do you think you could win in a round of golf? That's a fun question. Even if you don't like golf, hit us up, the Kenny Jones Show, VistaRadio.ca. And if you ever have a question like that that you want us to throw out there, hey, by all means, we'll take it.
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